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0: Tell me, do I make you wanna? Billy Currington on K-Ball 98.1, the Weekend Bull Ride with Gary. Coming up, Morgan Wallen, who wrapped up his Still the Problem tour in Philly last night, so I imagine he's doing a little relaxing today. And Lainey Wilson, who is playing tonight with Chris Stapleton, as I recall. I think it'd be in Ohio somewhere. Yeah, phone, keys, and wallet on the way. 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

Well, when Chris Stapleton's All-American Roadshow pulls into Cincinnati tonight, guess who he's going to bring with him? Lainey Wilson. What a show. Alan Stone will join them as well. Here's Phone, Keys, and Wallet. It's Lainey Wilson on the Bull.

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K-Bull 98.1 on the Bull Ride, Weekend Style with Gary. Tuesday was not a good day for Megan Maroney. She was sick, but she was trying to carry on, push through on her Cloud 9 tour in Denver. After three songs at Denver's Ball Arena, she had to stop the show. She said, "You know, I'm sorry, I'm just very sick. I can't play the show tonight. I will make it up to you guys. I absolutely promise I'll be back. I'll be able to come, but I want to give you guys the show you deserve, and I'm probably going to go cry in my dressing room right now." Well, she's already rescheduled the show for August 27th, so we wish the best for Megan Maroney. First time she's had to cancel due to illness. Here's medicine. Maybe she needs some of that right now on K-Bull 98.1.

0: K-Bold 88.1, that's Josh Ross. Looking at the concert calendar for this month, just what I have in front of me, Brantley Gilbert will be at Tahoe Blue on the 16th. Ian Munsick, TJ's Corral at the Carson Valley Inn on Friday night, the 21st. At GSR on the 22nd, Saturday night, Whiskey Myers, and also same night at Caesars, the 22nd, it will be Ty Myers. And then in September, we're looking forward to Zach Topp. He'll be at the Lake Tahoe Amphitheater, Caesars Republic, for two shows, Friday, September 11th, and Saturday, the 12th. 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

K-Bull 98.1. We could use a little bit of that right now. You know, cool things off a bit. Some colder weather with the Zach Brown Band. Charles Wesley Godwin, he will be in Sacramento Thursday night in concert. Here he is teaming up with Luke Combs. It's called Better That Way on K-Bull 98.1.

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K-Bold 98.1. It seems after every birthday, I'm singing this song a little bit more often. Toby Keith, as good as I once was, on K-Bold 98.1.

0: Thank you, Toby. K-Ball 98.1 on a great Northern Nevada weekend with Gary. Do stick around. Got a good set coming up. That will include John Party, Jelly Roll, Jason L. Dean. And if you haven't bowl cruisered yourself yet, don't you love how I make things up? Bowl Cruiser 2026 is here. 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It's the 30th anniversary. It is time to get you key qualified. Not right now, but you got to do it pretty soon. How about Monday morning, 8:10, with Mason in the morning as he kicks off his brand new gig here at the Bull, 6 until 10 at 8:10. He will give you a chance to qualify for Bull Cruiser 2026. Take the cash. Take the car. It's up to you as the winner.
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Well, if you're looking for something to do in the downtown Reno area and you're hungry, well, perfect combination for the biggest little city Wing Fest happening on Virginia Street from 2nd Street to 6th with over 20,000 pounds of delicious chicken wings until 10 o'clock. 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

Well, with Bob retired as of Friday, it's an all-new era Monday morning with Mason right here in the morning, 6 until 10, and he's bringing concert tickets with him. Brantley Gilbert and Jason Aldean, you can win them Monday here on The Bull. I got a

The original title for this song, Ride, Ride, Ride, by George Burge and Luke Bryan, was Saddle Up Anyway. A song about perseverance. Right now on K-Bull 98.1.

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I don't know what it is about this song. Maybe it's just like the idea of the experience that she's having and the way she sings it. But I love it. It's Ella Langley with Love and Life Again.

0: Love that one from Ella Langley. It's Love and Life again on Country Nights Live. We've got Taylor Swift up next by request. And here's a little snippet of her talking about shaming female artists.
1: I can see a headline about a young artist, about a young female artist, about like another breakup. And it sends me into a real sad place because I don't want that to keep happening. And I don't think people understand how easy it is to infer that someone who's a female artist or a female in our industry is somehow doing something wrong by wanting love, wanting money, wanting success. Women are not allowed to want those things the way that men are allowed to want them.
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1: 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And they were like, even if you just want to write, like, yeah, post this stuff so somebody might see it, like a publisher might see it or whatever. So I started posting that kind of stuff. I posted covers at first, and then like I seeded in a couple songs that I wrote.
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0: Carry On, Kenny Chesney on Country Nights Live. And for the record, here's the kind of woman that Kenny likes.
1: I'm very attracted to women that love hard, that they got a little bit of island soul to them. They got a little bit of hippie in them and a whole lot of free spirit. And I guess all my years in the islands, I just became attracted to that kind of person, you know, and met so many wonderful people from so many different parts of the world. And I think that whether they want to be a doctor, or whether they want to play music in Hawaii, or whether they want to grow a garden, or whether they want to surf around the world, or bartend in the islands, or whatever it is their passion is, that's what drives them.
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0: Don't we? It's Morgan Wallen on Country Nights Live. Here's what he has to say about his dad writing that letter a while back.
1: He probably was caught off guard by me even asking him to do something. I've never had a book like this or anything like that for album release, so this was something new for all of us. But he's the preaching background and stuff, so he knows how to write a little bit, and he did better than I, you know, even thought he would. Me and him have been really, really honest and open with each other for the last 13 years, I guess now. Pretty much as soon as I moved out, that's when our relationship improved dramatically.
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0: Been By Now. New music from Morgan Wallen right there. We've got Luke Combs up next for you. You know, one of the things I adore about Luke is he's an ordinary guy like all the other guys out there and isn't afraid to talk about things like his body issues.
1: I have always struggled with my weight. It bugs me a lot that I can't figure it out. I don't want my life to be everything's easy. Like, this is going to sound so like mental illness-y when I say this to you guys, but I feel like I've never done anything hard in my life. Like, I'm not out digging ditches, man. It's like this thing I can't conquer. Like, no matter how hard I try, it's just been like this impossible nut to crack for me, and I will do it, but I'm not going to do it the short way. That's a personal
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1: choice.
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1: just
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It's Kane Brown. I almost said KB Brown. KB. It's Kane Brown, backseat driver on the overnight ride. I'm not perfect.

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0: Overnight Ride. The Overnight Ride, live from Nashville and heard across America. We'll be right back.
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5: singing

This past Friday, we had Wyatt Flores. This upcoming Friday, we have Charles Wesley Godwin. We're going to fit Stella Lefty in over the next couple weeks. 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Here's Woman on the Overnight Ride.

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1: Tonight is the night. I will be watching WWE SummerSlam. Night number two, live from Minnesota. Darius Rucker's going to be there singing the national anthem. 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If he gets in the ring, I think he'll do pretty well. Jelly Roll did good. I can see Darius mixing it up with Roman Reigns.
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17: 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Didn't Tim tell you? Kyle, some other kids got caught drinking beer in the park a couple of nights ago.
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17: 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Zero tolerance. He's out for the season.
16: Come on, it's a first offense, right?
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17: They never admit it, Bill, but they hear more than you think.
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That is how Ashley McBride spent her birthday this past week, stuck in the Atlanta airport. Worst of places to be stuck. But once she got to her tour bus, decorated for her birthday. Here's What If We Don't. 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

this, the classic sandwich, the chocolate and vanilla. Undefeated. You don't crave it. But then when you have one for the first time in a while, it's all you can think about for a couple weeks. That's where I'm at in my life right now. If you can't

Big shout out to Wyatt Flores for jumping on the show this past Friday. His brand new album, Scared of Heights, is out right now. And then this Friday, we got Charles Wesley Godwin on the show. Then we'll have Stella Lefty. Then we'll have Kane Brown. Stacked lineup. This is a stacked tune, too. It's Carter Faith, Wyatt Flores. Nothing better to do.

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0: Everybody's phone died during the two Morgan Wallen shows this past weekend in Philadelphia, so I do not know if they got me the hat with the Eagles little bear on it, because they played where the Eagles played. I hope somebody got it. I may wind up with 10 of these and be broke, or I may wind up with one, but I hit up a lot of people on my phone book. They may be also annoyed with me.
1: 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Second and third shifters, we are here for you. 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

0: with an ACC Extra. That's your place on American Country Countdown. Ashley's hanging with us here this weekend. Girl, you got a new album coming out on August 14th. Self-titled album. So excited about this. I know you got to be pumped.
1: Oh, yeah. It's been like a long time coming. I'm like, is it out yet? Is it out yet? How about now?
0: Right. And I love the fact that you're getting so much more personal on this one.
1: I was just talking to a friend earlier that was saying that when she listened to this record top down, she feels like she like really got to know me. Like she knew me as a friend, but now she really knows me. I think you'll learn, even just off the first song off the record, I think you're going to learn a lot of my like deep, dark truths and admissions and patterns that I've recognized in my life and just how I have fun. Like, I think you're just going to learn. It's basically just me and a record, which is why I self-titled it. But yeah, it's just, it's a lot of fun and a lot of deep truths and brutal honesty. And I don't know, it's a really fun, like well-rounded, a lot of different flavors on the project. Feels like beautiful chaos, if you will.
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0: like, oh wow, that's a cool way to say that. And so I feel like this record does a lot of that. 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

0: KCC next track, Shane Prophet, Long Live Country on American Country Countdown. Ryan Fox here, and new music is here from Shania Twain, and this time around it might sound a little different. Shania explains why after the song moves up two spots this weekend on ACC from Jelly Roll. 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
13: Coast to coast and around the world, this is American Country Countdown. This hour, new music from Morgan Wallen as we unveil an ACC world premiere. Luke Bryan says thanks. And where are Americans moving? It's all coming up from ACC O'Reilly Auto Parts Studio. I'm Ryan Fox. But first, back to the countdown and John Party up two spots with boots off. ACC
11: number 20.

0: An ACC world premiere, Morgan Wallen, that has been by now. On American Country Countdown, it's Ryan. Love that song. So how did it all come together?
1: I think it's just a song where you're kind of at your partner of a while, and you just don't really see it progressing any further, and you just start noticing things, you know, that lets you know that. And it's a little bit of a bittersweet feeling song. 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
8: The

0: the turkey sticks, but they're kind of dry. And I was like, I love peanut butter. What do I have to, you know, how do I mix this? And so I just started dipping it in the peanut butter and it was delicious. And everybody thinks I'm crazy for it. But as soon as they try it, they get it. So all I'm saying is give it a shot because it's pretty good.
1: Okay, I'm not above it. So is it just the turkey sticks or can you do it with the beef sticks too in the peanut butter?
0: I'm not a fan of the beef sticks, so I haven't tried that yet, but I would assume it's similar. I mean, it's like, you know, like at some burger places, they have like, there's a place in town called Jack Brown's and they have a burger with peanut butter on it called the Elvis Presley or something. Like, it's probably the same thing. It's like the same world. So I'm not that crazy. It's been done before. American Country Countdown.
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1: Jordan Davis and Luke Bryan with an ACC Extra. It's By Dirt on American Country Countdown. It's Ryan Fox. And now we're up to our ACC New and Now segment. And if you have kids of a certain age in your home, you know this song all too well.
2: No job's too big, no pups too small. Paw Patrol, we're on a roll. So here we go, Paw Patrol.
1: That, of course, is the theme song to Paw Patrol. Jordan Davis, who we just heard, said on the show one time that his kids are obsessed with it. I've been there. You can actually hear us talking about that at AmericanCountryCountdown.com. But have you heard? There's a new Paw Patrol movie coming out this month. That's right. Paw Patrol the Dino Movie. Out August 14th. But they're not the only heroes hitting the theaters this month. As we wait for Paw Patrol, we have the new Spider-Man movie out this weekend. Brand new day. It stars Zendaya and her hubby, Tom Holland, who's back in the Spidey suit. And this is interesting. As he explained to the IMDb podcast, it's not all roses wearing that suit.
3: What's the worst thing about wearing a Spider-Man suit for 12 hours?
4: The worst thing is definitely the smell. You know, I'm not going to shy away from it. You know, you spend 12 hours in that thing in a deep lunge, jumping up and down all day. That's stinks. We were really lucky with the costume department we had on this movie. We did a really interesting exercise when we were in pre-production where I tried on Toby's suit, I tried on Andrew's suit, and I tried on my original suits. Andrew and Toby, they had it way easier than I had it. They had zips in different places. They could use the bathroom. They could take their mask off by themselves. They could take their gloves off.
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17: He's a ranch hand in a pinch, man. Hotter than the red on the cattle brand. Cause she's a gold digger with a quick trigger. A cast iron skillet swinging lid flipper. Now he's a double wide on the county line. Sipping on a six pack of Lone Star Light. She did him dirty, took him to

horseback. Now he's a buckskin, 15 hands, 5-time team road champion,

0: Be By You, Luke Combs, number 3 on ACC. I'm Ryan Fox with the hits. And Luke is at the center of this story involving English actress Catherine Tyldesley, who you may have seen in the BBC shows Lilies and Scarborough. She's a big fan of Luke's, and when she saw that he was coming to Manchester, England, she had to go. Looked up the tickets, found them, and they were only $30. Score. Or at least she thought. Because when they got there, they found out this Luke Combs concert was actually being put on by a Luke Combs tribute band. Yep, and the moment they knew something was up is when they heard Luke speak with an Irish accent. Oh, no. Well, Luke Combs being Luke, he got word of this and he scored them tickets to the actual concert to see the real Luke Combs in Ireland, and they even got to meet him backstage. Way to go, Luke. That is a good human right there.
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0: 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On the way, we reveal the number one song in the land. 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
0: Welcome back to American Country Countdown. It's Ryan Fox. And after multiple weeks, 3 weeks in fact, at number one, Jason Aldean is sliding down a notch to number two. Brand new number one loading. But first, don't tell me. 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
14: Number two.

House Party, Sam Hunt on Cable 98.1 with Gary. He wrapped up his Still the Problem tour. This year's Still the Problem on Friday night in Philadelphia. That followed I'm the Problem last year from the album of the same name. Here's Morgan Wallen on Cable. Wouldn't

Yeah, Gabe Bold, 88.1. Ella Langley, yeah, pretty much does her thing, and if you like it, you do. If you don't, you don't. Well, Shania Twain respects that. I think Ella, you know, knows what she's doing. She has it going on right now on the Bold.

0: K-Bull 98.1 on the Cindy Bull Ride with Gary. Tomorrow morning, going to do it again, but with a new morning show, Mason in the Morning. We start a new era. Bob retired on Friday after 17 years in the mornings right here at K-Bull 98.1. But 8:10, get that down. 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
4: There are lots of things you can measure to get an idea of how healthy you are at any given moment. Temperature, heart rate, blood pressure, just to name a few. But how about how healthy you will be and how long you're likely to live? According to a new study out of the University at Buffalo, two simple strength tests are pretty accurate at predicting longevity in older women. One is hand grip strength, and the other is how quickly people can stand up from a seated position without using their arms. By the way, I remember interviewing former President Jimmy Carter when he was quite old and being really impressed how he just popped out of the chair without using his arms. Not a lot of older people can actually do that. But I think the message here is that maintaining strength as you age is going to help you perform everyday activities, but also help you avoid injury and stay independent. I'm Dr. Sanjay Gupta, helping you live a better life.
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Downtown Reno this afternoon. Bibs are still optional for the Biggest Little City Wing Fest that runs until 8 o'clock on Virginia Street between 2nd and 6th Street. Might want to get a taste of those before they're gone. Here's Luke Combs.

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Well, I know some people take their dogs down to the river. I don't know how safe that is, but to cool them off, different places. I hose mine down, and these days, I'll tell you what, buddy's liking it. Here's Zach John Gigg on The Bull.

Well, in honor of his 15th anniversary, I can't believe that, Scotty McCreery, 15 years, is releasing a retrospective album with his biggest hits and four new songs on it also. It'll be available on vinyl, CD, and digitally. Here's Scotty.

0: Yeah. Isn't that called daydreaming? Boy, I used to do a ton of that in class and get in so much trouble. K-Bold, 98.1 on the Sunday Bull Ride with Gary. Tomorrow morning, we're going to start something new. We have a brand new era beginning in the morning. Bob has retired. Mason is in. And, of course, Bob handed over some concert tickets, and Mason found a few of his own, I think. You know, in the prize cabinet. Brantley Gilbert tickets up for grabs. Also, Jason Aldean tickets for Jason's show going to be at the Toyota Amphitheater in Wheatland on Friday night, August 14th. Listen up tomorrow morning, a brand new era with the mornings on K-Bull 98.1.
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5: They say consistency is key, but sometimes you just gotta switch it up. A new study out of Harvard School of Public Health found that varying your exercise routine could add years to your life. What exercise someone did didn't matter much. What did matter was that all the exercises together worked all the muscle groups in their body. Now, an added benefit to changing things up is it can help you push through the plateau effect. That's when your body gets so efficient at doing something that you actually stop getting better at it. And we know from previous research that specializing in any one sport at a young age can make someone actually more prone to injury. And as experts we talk to point out, even elite athletes switch up things with their workouts, making sure to target strength, cardio, flexibility, balance, and doing that every single week. I'm Dr. Sanjay Gupta, helping you live a better life.
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Jason Aldean, get ready to win your tickets right here on the Bull tomorrow morning with Mason in the Morning. Jason Aldean in concert at Wheatland Toyota Amphitheater, August 14th. She said.

Kate Bull, 98.1. Shania Twain told People magazine that, she is really behind John Bon Jovi these days in his vocal cord issues. In fact, she said, I shared my surgeon's information with him and my experience, and I encouraged him to weigh up all the scenarios. So, we wish all the best to John Bon Jovi. Here's Charles Wesley Godwin with Luke Combs.

0: K-Bull 98.1. It's the Sunday Bull Ride with Gary. Keith Urban coming up, and we have that new one from Still a Lefty. Also, if you go to our website, kbul.com, and hit the sweet deal link, you're going to find a new one there for Blitz Bar and Grill. 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
6: 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Certified strength and conditioning coach Dana Santis told us, recovery is about choosing the right kind of movement at the right time. 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You should think of pain as feedback, not a challenge to conquer. 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I'm Dr. Sanjay Gupta, helping you live a better life.
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KBold881. I was watching a little video last night where Kane Brown was hosting, I think it was some kind of charity event, a musical charity concert, and who dropped in? Taylor Swift. And of course, everybody went crazy and she performed. Here's Taylor. I knew it, I knew you on KBold 98.1.

Doing the Boo with you on K-Bull 98.1 with Gary. And it continues downtown Reno today, the biggest little city wing fest. 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On stage at 6:30, country singer Mackenzie Carpenter. You might want to catch that on the 4th Street stage.

0: Cape Bowl 98.1. It's a Sunday Bowl ride. Yeah, a hot one. So, you know, stay in the AC as much as possible or near a fan or a little shade. A little shade can go a long way inside or out. Gary Bishop with you. And tomorrow morning, we have a brand new era kicking off here in the mornings with Mason taking over for Bob, who retired on Friday after 17 years. Mason will have Jason Aldean concert tickets to give away. In fact, we have Jason coming up on the other side of the break. But you can win those concert tickets for the Toyota Amphitheater in Wheatland. That will happen Friday night, August 14th. Go on us, your concert animal. 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

K-Ball 98.1. We'll get this, ladies. Women occupy all five leading positions on Billboard's latest hot country chart. Can you believe all five? Ella has three of those positions. Taylor Swift one, and Stella Lefty with one, with her song Boston. Chase Matthew right now. We're doing it with Holding It Down on the Bull.

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Well, get ready. He's going to put another little check mark on his resume. I'm talking about Riley Green, who joined season 30 of The Voice coming up, along with Kelly Clarkson, Adam Levine, and Queen Latifah. Think as you drug, it's Riley Green. And K-Bowl, 98.1.

0: K-Bowl 98.1 on the Sunday Bull Ride with Gary. I think we're only about a week away in Washoe County going back to school. Is that right? I might be mistaken. 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
5: 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And there is perhaps no movement more fundamental than walking. It reinforces the alignment, stability, and coordinated muscle activation that supports how your body moves, whether you're doing strenuous exercise or simply going about your daily life. This is according to Dana Santis, a strength and conditioning specialist. Even though you walk every day, Dana does say you can make small adjustments to immediately improve your walking mechanics. So, keep your rib cage stacked over your pelvis. Avoid leaning over or arching your lower back. Allow your arms to swing naturally in coordination with your legs. 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I'm Dr. Sanjay Gupta, helping you live a better life.
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9: Here we go.
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9: It's another long K-Bull song-a-thon. How long can you hang on? The Bull Ride starts now.

Yeah, inspired by the Jody Messina song, Heads Carolina, Tails California. That's Cole Swindell. She had me at Heads Carolina. Doing the move with you, we got our Sunday Bull Ride in full swing, keeping it rolling right now with Luke Bryan. Country, and she knows it.

K-Bowl 98.1 on the Bull Ride with Gary. Well, good thing Lainey Wilson has the day off today after playing a show last night with Chris Stapleton. They were in Cincinnati. And she's back, where's she going to be? Oh, in Minnesota on the 6th. Lainey Wilson, phone, keys, wallet.

Okay, Bull 98.1. Tomorrow morning, he'll be bulletproof. I'm talking about Mason in the Morning, new to the Bull, as Bob is retired, and he's bringing with him Brantley Gilbert tickets. Brantley at the Tahoe Blue Event Center in South Lake Tahoe. Get ready to win those tomorrow morning, 6 until 10, right here on the Bull.

Yeah, K-Bold 98.1, just ahead of Ella Langley with Morgan Wallen. I can't love you anymore. Gary Bishop here, and a reminder, tomorrow morning, key qualifying begins again with Mason in the morning at 8:10, and again with JJ at 4:10. 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
5: There are lots of things you can measure to get an idea of how healthy you are at any given moment. Temperature, heart rate, blood pressure, just to name a few. But how about how healthy you will be and how long you're likely to live? According to a new study out of the University at Buffalo, two simple strength tests are pretty accurate at predicting longevity in older women. One is hand grip strength, and the other is how quickly people can stand up from a seated position without using their arms. By the way, I remember interviewing former President Jimmy Carter when he was quite old and being really impressed how he just popped out of the chair without using his arms. Not a lot of older people can actually do that. But I think the message here is that maintaining strength as you age is going to help you perform everyday activities, but also help you avoid injury and stay independent. I'm Dr. Sanjay Gupta, helping you live a better life.
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K-Bull 98.1. That's the Bull Ride from one duet to another. Ella Langley and Morgan Wallen there. To Dan Smyers and Shay Mooney, who say they are total opposites, yet somehow they push each other in a way that works out beneficially for both. Here's Say So. It's Dan and Shay. I got a call.

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Maybe Jelly Roll has come up with a genre within a genre. Call it country inspirational, but he keeps coming up with them. Here's Hands Up. It's the latest from Jelly Roll from K-Bowl 98.1.

0: Hey, Bull, 98.1. That is Jelly Roll and Gary Bishop here on the Sunday Morning Bull Ride. Straight ahead, stick around if you can because Zach Topp is coming up. We have Cody Johnson and Jason Aldean. 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
5: A better life with Dr. Sanjay Gupta.
6: They say consistency is key, but sometimes you just gotta switch it up. A new study out of Harvard School of Public Health found that varying your exercise routine could add years to your life. What exercise someone did didn't matter much. What did matter was that all the exercises together worked all the muscle groups in their body. Now, an added benefit to changing things up is it can help you push through the plateau effect. That's when your body gets so efficient at doing something that you actually stop getting better at it. And we know from previous research that specializing in any one sport at a young age can make someone actually more prone to injury. And as experts we talk to point out, even elite athletes switch up things with their workouts, making sure to target strength, cardio, flexibility, balance, and doing that every single week. I'm Dr. Sanjay Gupta, helping you live a better life.
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Well, Zach Topp said South of Sanity is a song from experience. You know, not just something knocked off on paper and he's singing. That's why there's a lot of soul to this one. Zach Topp on K-Bull 98.1.

K-Bull 98.1. Well, Morgan Wallen has a new album coming out, his fifth studio album, as a matter of fact. This is the lead single off of that. It's called Been By Now. Here's Morgan Wallen.

K-Bull 98.1. When I hear this song from Riley Green, I think of the Judds song, Grandpa, Tell Me About the Good Old Days, because this would have been a perfect follow-up to that. Good song. I Wish Grandpa's Never Died. Here is Riley Green from K-Bull 98.1.

0: K-Bold 98.1 on the Bull Ride with Gary, Sunday style. We have Ella Langley coming up, who, by the way, holds three of the top five spots on Billboard's latest Hot Country Songs chart. That means, I'm telling you, it doesn't mean anything. It means that women occupy all five leading positions right now on Billboard's latest Hot Country chart, and that doesn't happen very often. Who else is on there? Taylor Swift with I Knew You, and Still a Lefty's Boston. Coming up, we got that Bull Ride. Hang around if you can. Luke Combs will kick it all off.
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6: There are lots of things you can measure to get an idea of how healthy you are at any given moment. Temperature, heart rate, blood pressure, just to name a few. But how about how healthy you will be and how long you're likely to live? According to a new study out of the University at Buffalo, two simple strength tests are pretty accurate at predicting longevity in older women. One is hand grip strength, and the other is how quickly people can stand up from a seated position without using their arms. By the way, I remember interviewing former President Jimmy Carter when he was quite old and being really impressed how he just popped out of the chair without using his arms. Not a lot of older people can actually do that. But I think the message here is that maintaining strength as you age is going to help you perform everyday activities, but also help you avoid injury and stay independent. I'm Dr. Sanjay Gupta, helping you live a better life.
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Yeah, doing the move with you on K-Ball 98.1. I'm Gary Bishop, just about out of here, but it's Country Countdown USA with Lon Helton. See what's number one coming up at 3. Say

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1: Get ready for the week's top 30. I'm Parker McCollum, and you know me from these songs.

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0: We'll play that song and talk about the ACM Awards as I count down the hits with Lon Helton of Country Air Check right now. 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

0: Jason Aldean and the week's hottest song, Don't Tell on Me, later. We'll tell you if Jason has his 30-second number one on Country Countdown USA. Each week, I'm joined by a top country star who gives me a hand counting down the hits. Along this week is Parker McCollum. How are you, man?
1: Hey, I'm really well. Thank you very much. Thanks for having me on. Thanks for your time.
0: No, thank you very much for taking the time to hang out with us today. And I guess we should begin by telling folks that you were actually at your home in Texas. So what's going on there?
1: Oh, man, what isn't going on? We're about to have a second baby boy any day now, any hour now, and in the middle of a tour and ripping summertime and feel like we're moving at the speed of light, barely hanging on, baby.
0: So we're actually talking on the Monday before the weekend that this show airs, so it's really possible that by the time it does air, that your new little baby will be here.
1: Possibly. He could be born in the middle of this call, but no later than Thursday.
0: Well, let's hope he doesn't arrive in the middle of this conversation. But what are you guys kind of doing just to get ready for baby number two?
1: My preparation for having another child is being on the road, and when I'm home, being outside, making sure the yard's looking good, taking care of that grass, baby. So, you know, when your wife is super pregnant, your best interest just to stay out of the way.
0: That actually sounds like a pretty good advice to me. But to hang on to that, because I want to talk some more about all the things you just talked about in just a little bit. Other recent news in your life is winning the Album of the Year at the ACMs. Of course, the album includes your current single, Killing Me. Lots to talk about with my co-host, Parker McCollum. Right now, we're going to get things started at number 30. Here's Shane Proffitt, Long Live Country.

0: Shane Proffitt leading off the week's top 30, Long Live Country. We're counting them down here with my co-host Parker McCollum. We mentioned a bit ago that you won the Academy of Country Music Award for Album of the Year. Just kind of take me back to that night.
1: Man, it was one of the most special nights, if not the most special night of my career. And I've won a couple of awards, but Album of the Year was just one that just seemed kind of an award that's on a level that only very few get. It just didn't really seem attainable for whatever reason. You know, I didn't think the kind of songs that I write and the kind of records that I make with where country music is in today's world, I couldn't find a scenario in my mind where those two met in the middle and were on the same page. And so I didn't really have an expectation as far as the moment that they were saying the names. I was pretty relaxed and zero expectations. But when they called, when Keith said my name, I was just like, dang, I should have written something down. I should have had something good to say. So just a magical moment that so many people deserved to be a part of.
0: Yeah, you could tell it was a very special moment from you. And, you know, a lot of the artists I talk to say that of all the awards, the most special might well indeed be the Album of the Year. I do want to come back, talk some more about the ACM award show as we get along. Here is one of the songs from your award-winning album. It's my co-host Parker McCollum, and What Kind of Man.

0: My co-host Parker McCollum, his most recent top five, What Kind of Man? And of course, you'll find that song on Parker's award-winning self-titled album. And we will talk some more about that big ACM night as we get along with Parker. Right now, we're at number 29. Here's Blake Shelton, Let Him In Anyway.
1: Hey.

0: Blake Shelton once again at number 29, Let Him In Anyway. I'm Lon Helton, and coming up, my co-host Parker McCollum celebrates with the ACM's Entertainer of the Year.
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0: Hudson Westbrook up a couple to number 28, Painted You Pretty. We're counting them down with Parker McCollum this week. We talked earlier about you winning the ACM Album of the Year Award, and also that night, your buddy Cody Johnson was named Entertainer of the Year. You were in the press room, I think, doing media when he won, and one of the reporters broke the news to you, and actually this was your reaction.
1: Oh, did he really? Let's go! Let's go! Yes, did he win Male Vocalist of the Year tonight too?
2: Yeah,
1: let's go! Love that.
3: I remember that. That was cool, but also not cool because I wish, you know, he gave me a big old bear hug when they called my name for Album of the Year and I didn't get to be there, you know, when he won Entertainer of the Year, which I sure would have liked to be. But Cody and I are from the same, very similar parts of the state of Texas, and I knew about him growing up and long before he ever knew who I was. And it just ain't a lot of people that can run at the speed he runs at. And so I've just always thought a lot of him and his craft and the career he's built and the talent and the man that he is. So for us to get to kind of come from Southeast Texas and both take home a little hardware at something like the ACMs is pretty cool.

0: Cody Johnson and his recent number one, that's The Fall. Parker McCollum is this week's Countdown co-host. And hey, before we leave Cody, you gave him some credit for talking you down from an edge when you won the ACM Album of the Year Award. Backstage that night, here's what Cody said about that.
1: What he referred to on stage tonight was 27 holes of golf, because we hadn't figured out our conversation by 18, so we just kept playing. And actually, in that golf round, I picked up a little alligator about that big and by the tail, and I was trying to throw the alligator at him just to scare him. I didn't know that Parker McCollum's worst fear in the world is an alligator. So I'm very thankful that the alligator slipped out of my hands. I'm from East Texas. I'd have thrown it at him in a heartbeat, but it slipped out of my hands.
2: Yeah, that's actually not true. Snakes are my biggest fear. But we played all day at a course in East Texas, and I don't think either of us ever hit it straight one single time or found a ball off the tee, but we did have a good time. And yeah, Cody, more than one time, man, I've reached out to him just about kind of how he looks at the future of his career and how he handles the everything that comes along with being a family man and an artist and all of the things. And he just always had great advice for him, man. He's always hit me back very quickly and kind of always something I've been grateful to have him in my corner and somebody that, you know, kind of has been pretty much everywhere that I'm going.
0: Really does help a lot, doesn't it, to have somebody, a good friend who's gone through all the things that you're going through. And I do want to come back, talk some more about you guys doing some shows together soon. We'll do that in just a little bit. But right now, back to the Countdown with Parker McCollum. We're at 27. Here's Alexandra Kay, Straight for the Heart.

0: Alexandra Kay, once again at number 27, Straight for the Heart. I'm Lon Helton, and coming up, we're going to get the latest on Major, who is the 2-year-old son of my co-host, Parker McCollum.
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2: 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We are number 26. Here's Russell Dickerson, Worth Your Wild.

0: Russell Dickerson up a couple to number 26, Worth Your Wild. Parker McCollum is along as my co-host this week. We talked at the very beginning that at any moment you're about to have your second son. How has this one been maybe different from the first one?
1: You know, I don't know. I feel like Hallie Ray and I are a little more relaxed this time. At least you know somewhat to, you know, of what to expect. You kind of have an idea. It's been 2 years since we've done the newborn thing, but at least now you know you can do it. And so it's nice to have that peace of mind going into baby number two. But heck, I don't know. Little kids are wild. They're the greatest gift that life has to offer. And so the one we got right now is so wild and probably belongs in a zoo. So I can't imagine what another one's going to be like. But, man, it's all so good.
0: Yeah, actually, it's all so great. Is this going to be more fun?

0: Graylin James once again at number 25, Water at a Wedding. Parker McCollum is my countdown co-host this week. As we're talking about your two-year-old Major, you're saying he's kind of wild. So it sounds like even at the ripe old age of two, he's showing a lot of personality.
1: Oh, my God, crawl on top of the house. You don't watch him. He's walking, he's running, he's throwing, he smokes a golf ball. I mean, smokes a golf ball, holds the finish. Anything to do with a ball or a tractor, just wants to go, go, go, full boy. So he's telling me no, and we're working on that. That ain't going to last too long. It's not going to get him very far, but he doesn't understand that yet. It's just the wildest thing I've ever seen in my life.
0: I did notice, though, looking at your schedule, that you actually have a show on his second birthday. How are you going to handle that?
1: I do have a show that day. We're going to do his party on another day, but I'll fly home as soon as I walk off stage, and luckily he's only two, so he'll never know that Dad got to his birthday party a little late.
0: Yeah, and of course, with your second son due at any minute now, the two boys are going to have their birthdays pretty close together.
1: Yes, sir. Yeah, they'll be probably 5 to 8 days apart. So we're piling it all on right now.
0: Yeah, I mean, life is going to get interesting with two under two for sure. Anyway, we are going to get back to the countdown here along with Parker McCollum. We're at 24. Here's Jelly Roll, Hands Up. Let me

0: Jelly Roll up a couple to number 24 with Hands Up. I'm Lon Helton, and coming up, more highlights from the ACM Award Show with one of the big winners, my co-host Parker McCollum. Country Countdown
1: USA. I'm U.S. Transportation Secretary Sean Duffy. 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
2: 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I'm Parker McCollum, co-hosting the Countdown with Lon Helton.
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0: Riley Green is up 3 to number 20, Think As You're Drunk. Workouting him down with Parker McCollum. Hey, we talked earlier that you and Cody Johnson had a really big night at this year's Academy of Country Music Awards. But, of course, your good friend Miranda Lambert also picked up a little hardware. Did you get a chance to talk to her that night?
1: Oh, yeah. I saw her pretty shortly after. And I was just talking to her a couple days ago, just about everything she's got going on with Ella and, having a song go around the actual planet. And just, I'm Miranda's biggest fan. I just thought the world of her and her talent and who she is as a person, as an artist, for years and years now, long before we were ever buddies. And getting to see her on a night like that where they crushed and cleaned house and, we had some hardware to take some pictures with, and it just and she's on, she just came over to my label, so she was at our label after party, so we got to hang out quite a bit after the awards. And I just always pull in for Miranda Lambert. Nobody believes in that girl more than I do, I feel like. So everything she's done in her career as an artist and now as a producer and a songwriter and just the whole deal, man, it's I love to see her win.
0: And, of course, Miranda won for Single and Song of the Year for the song that she wrote and produced with Ella Langley, Choosing Texas.

0: Ella Langley with a number one from earlier this year. That's Choosin' Texas. Parker McCollum is my co-host this weekend. Up next on the countdown is Corey Kent. Of course, you guys were on the road together at one point. And actually, when you were here last November, you were telling me that you actually still had his end of tour gift. We played that for Corey, and here's what he said.
1: Hey, I always thought he forgot about that. That's good to know.
0: So that sounds like you still don't have it.
1: I don't have it. I still don't have it. When was that? When did you talk to Parker?
0: I guess that would have been about 6 months ago.
1: Bro, that's so funny. I was talking to Co about Parker, and I was telling him that story. I was like, man, he said he ordered me something real nice from overseas. I have no idea what it is. And he's like, wasn't that tour like 2 years ago? I was like, yeah. And he goes, man, that's just like P. He's like, we bet on the World Series that the Rangers, he bet me that $5,000 the Rangers wouldn't win. And we won. He still owes me that $5,000, man.
2: Number one, I paid Co, just FYI. And number two, yes, I do still have Corey's gift. And at some point, I will get it to him.
0: And, of course, it really is neat, too, that he did this song with another buddy of yours, Co Wetzel.
2: Yeah, it's cool, man. It's, you know, Corey's been busting his chops for, he's been busting butt for years, man, and has built such a great, strong following, and you know, he's had so much success. I mean, you see him everywhere now, you know, and he's a guy that's, you know, he's got family and beautiful wife and beautiful kids, and seems to balance it all so well while still, you know, staying on the grind and putting in the work, which is not easy to do. You know, and Co's been doing it just as long as I have. We both kind of started at the same time and came up together, and one of my dearest friends in the world, and you know, they just two like-minded people when it comes to work ethic, getting together on a song.
0: Yeah, we're talking about Corey Kent, who's joined by Co Wetzel at number 19, Rocky Mountain Low.

0: Corey Kent and Cole Wetzel at number 19, their recent top five, Rocky Mountain Low. I'm Lon Helton, and coming up, we're going to find out what is next musically from my co-host, Parker McCollum. Country Countdown
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0: Lainey Wilson and John Mayer moving up 3 to number 18 with Phone Keys Wallet. We're counting them down here with Parker McCollum. And while we were listening there, you told me you wanted to talk about that song.
1: Yeah, I just thought it was such a cool mashup. And I noticed John's kind of reached into, you know, some of these country artists over the past few years. And to be honest, I never thought of him and Lainey together. But the second that I saw that they had done a song together, I'm like, yeah, that's brilliant. And so, you know, Lainey's one of the sweetest people you ever meet in your life, and it's incredible work ethic and has built an insane career. I mean, you know, to be at the point where she's got a song at radio with John Mayer, I don't know what else you're going to do now, Lainey, that's going to be cooler than that, but, you know, best of luck.
0: Yeah, although I will tell you that I guess it was 2010 that I went to a TV show that featured John Mayer and Keith Urban.
1: Was that Crossroads?
2: Yeah.
1: Great. Love it. Watch it a million times. I think he's tapped in a little more than, you know, than he probably leads on. It's been cool to see him kind of reach into, you know, some of these younger artists in the country space that he collabs with so well.
0: Yeah, it really is. And we're talking about John Mayer, who is there with Lainey Wilson at 18. As we move on to number 17, it's Dan and Shay and Say So.
3: I got a call from a friend who don't call very often.

0: say so.
1: Dan and Shay up 3 to number 17, Say So. Parker McCollum, my Countdown co-host this week. We talked earlier about you winning the ACM's Album of the Year Award. And when we talked about making that album, you told me that you wanted to get out of your comfort zone. And that just makes me wonder how it's going to affect making your next album.
2: Yeah, I really don't have a great answer for that question. I think about that often. You just don't really know until the next record's made. Or maybe until you're in it. You know, we didn't go to New York to win an award. There was never a single conversation or a single thought of, hey, we're going to go try to do something, you know, award worthy. Before we ever won that award, I 100% loved that record, was so happy with my decision, was so happy with everyone I worked with and the effort we made and the record we made and how deep and how far we went down the rabbit hole. My cup was as full as it had ever been creatively in my career and my entire life. So the award was just kind of a cherry on top.
1: Yeah, well, that's a heck of a cherry, Album of the Year. We are going to get another song from your album in just a little bit. Right now, though, we're going to get back to the countdown at 16. It's Zach John King, Get to Drinkin'.

0: Zach John King up a couple to number 16, Get to Drinking. I'm Lon Helton, and coming up, we're going to hear about the grass journey of my co-host, Parker McCollum.
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0: Hardy with Eric Church, Morgan Wallen, and Tim McGraw. They're up one at number 15, MacArthur.
1: I'm Zach Topp, and you're listening to Country Countdown USA with Lon Helton. Here's my song in this week's Top 30.

0: Zach Top up 5 to number 14, South of Sanity. Parker McCollum is this week's Countdown co-host. You know, last time you were here, you were telling me that, that you sold all your cars. What's the latest on that?
1: I did sell all my cars. I got a Raptor R still, my ranch in Kansas, but I never see it because I'm on tour and I don't have time to go there. But I did. I sold my cars. You know, I look at them every day online, thinking about buying another one, but I just never pull the trigger. I don't know. I just get over them too quick. And so, with all my lawnmowers and what I've done to my garage and my other garage and all the stuff that, you know, for this grass journey I've been on the last year and a half, my cars were kind of taking up a little too much space. So the most dad thing I've ever said is I sold my race cars and got big lawnmowers.
0: Yeah. So what do you mean by grass journey?
1: No, I mean, it's been a year and a half journey and it's finally really good. And when I'm done here today, I'll spend 5-6 hours, my whole property. And it'll look like Augusta National by the time I go to bed. But it's I'm getting to the point now where I'm in the middle of the tour, about to have another kid, all the stuff, and I'm like, I got to hire somebody to do this while I'm going. It's just time, you know. But I enjoy it so much, and it's so worth it when you get done that it's been a fun journey. But it just now is just really, really good.
0: I guess I'll just have to take your word for all that. As we get back to the countdown with the Grassman, Parker McCollum, we're at 13. Here's Lorna Elena and Chase Matthew, All My Exes.

0: Lauren Elena and Chase Matthew up a couple to number 13, All My Exes. I'm Lon Helton, and coming up, my co-host Parker McCollum crashes Luke Bryan's Playa.
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